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There's this fear in my belly that I can't shake. Tryna remember what my mum say, but can't fill the space on these dark days. Strange, thought they told you I was done with that. They're trying to roll me up in bubble wrap. Maybe it's lost and they ain't coming back. I saw the lightning but I never saw the thunderclap. But I know it's coming, I know it isn't over. Looking under cushions on the sofa, behind bedroom doors, lifting up the corner of the poster. Still I can't figure if I'm closer. Yeah, yo, I'd be lagging if I said I wasn't scared. I'd be lagging if I said I wasn't there. I'd be lagging if I said I weren't excited. End of every night, getting quiet, wondering who's really there. Fall asleep beside the chair I used to write in. Now I only spend the night in. Rocking back and forth, maybe more exciting. The sky looks bright when. Yo, the sky looks bright when.

Yeah. It's just the sky looks bright in the middle of the night when it all falls silent. Four walls fall into Poseidon, the bedpost turn into an island. And I'm laying there beside it, yeah. I laugh to myself, fine. I can't believe that I was frightened. I go to leave, feel his hands tighten. The birds flag above us, angels are living here among us. Look at me doing what a mom does, yeah. Same time, look at what a father does. More stress, yo, we didn't ask for love. Wasn't he the architect, but the archetype that was after lust? An afterthought, or are they harsh on us? Funny how the past can judge still. But the only thing that's real really is that pressure that you feel. A man trained to, yeah, I'm just a man trained to kill. To love, yo, I never had the skill.

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Things ain't ever gonna be the same. You step through the rain.

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We can be content for the rest of our lives.

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1: Nehme Pause, Tick. Decks and a generator were to this wee hidden beach up in the sky. 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Let's just escape with music.

We'd sit and listen to Fields to House Cat, Groover Maru, Milo, Joe Brattle, Errol Alk and Boys Noise. It was our peace, this place. And to say, like, without music, like...

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You're with it.

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2: Yeah!
1: All right, listen, I want to say one thing. Everybody here has a dream, right?
2: Yeah!
1: Everybody, every single person in the room.
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So I'm not sticking around. I'd never stick around for that. No sudden movements. Always. 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

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You can feel it.

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Ask her mum if the blazing sun will ever shine again. I felt ashamed, feel the same, not a mother though. Nah, started to laugh, got a son involved. I mentioned the past like a running joke and told it without all the rain, there's no sun.